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Hey, have a good night and a great weekend. I'm Laura, and I will see you back here on Monday. Till then, Olivia Dean, man, I need it's my 99.9.

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I'm Chris Davis. 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

0: My 99.9, today's best variety. First weekend of May, here we are, a little further into spring. Summer on the way. Watermelon, always a great food during the summer. And you could have a handful of them if you like. Sounds kind of crazy. Could become a reality thanks to a couple of amateur fruit breeders in Virginia. They've grown tiny watermelons the size of chicken eggs. They say the tiny melons taste exactly like regular-sized watermelons. It's unclear whether the rind is edible. And if you could just pop them in your mouth, I guess we'll maybe find out in time. I don't know. Definitely love some watermelon. Spring and summer, you? Hosier, Ray, the Backstreet Boys, and more when we're back.
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It's Chris Davis. 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
1: You got your Derby hat? 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Kentucky Derby weekend. Here we are.

0: today's best variety, my 99.9. Sabrina Carpenter, you know she's got a new song out with Madonna. We're going to play it for you in a little while tonight. Alex Warren now.
1: They say the holy water's watered down, and this town's lost its faith. Our colors will fade eventually, so if our time is running out, day after day, we'll make the mundane a masterpiece. Oh my, my, oh my, my love, I take one look at you, you're taking me up.

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1: How would you describe 2026 so far? 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

My 99.9, Southern Colorado's best variety. I'm Chris Davis. We are treating your mom with our Mother's Day giveaway. 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
1: Chris Davis, thank you for spending time on this Friday night. Get to making babies. Just kidding. There's some unexpected trends in baby names this year. Run that down here in just a minute. We'll keep it clean.

99.9. Choosing Texas. Ella Langley, if you're choosing a baby name soon, here's some names, unexpected trends. The Social Security Administration says Nova and Iceland are fast rising names for girls. Genesis coming on strong as well. In fact, it surpassed on strong as well. In fact, it surpassed the more common name Sophie. For boys, Truce is the fastest rising name, but Maverick is the big winner, jumping ahead of traditional names like Thomas. The top 10 really haven't changed much over the years. Liam for boys, Olivia for girls, still big favorites. The weekend, as we are into the weekend, we'll play him, Alex.

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Got some Fever Dream here. It's the latest song from Alex Warren. Chris Davis with you. Thanks for spending time with us.

My 99.9, Southern Colorado's best variety. It's Chris Davis. Hey, we're getting you hooked up with $1,000 nine times a day with Easy Money. 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
1: 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This is my 99.9. All right, welcome to the overnight on a Saturday now. Yeah, officially into our weekend. We got great music on the way. Going to do some Alex Warren. But first, let's throw back with Vanessa Carlton.

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0: Southern Colorado's best variety. 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Well, I swear everyone has a pickle thing that they're doing. The latest one that I saw is Burt's Bees and Grillo's Pickles have teamed up for Cucumber Dill Lip Balm. I don't know if this is necessarily the lip balm that I want, but I'm sure someone out there loves this. Because even, I'll tell you this, even if I do have a pickle, I'm always brushing my teeth right after because I don't want pickle breath, let alone pickle on my lips. But would you try this? What flavor would you like to try, though? That's what I want. I want to come up with my own. Can I have like an Oreo flavor? That might be good. All right, Dua Lipa, Olivia Rodrigo coming up next. Hold on.
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Well, I can't wait. Olivia Rodrigo is going to drop that brand new album June 12th. You seem pretty sad for a girl so in love. I just have a feeling she's going to give us so many great songs off that album. This is the latest. It's Drop Dead.

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1: Well, the amount of times I saw the It's Gonna Be May meme a couple days ago, so good. 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
1: Well, if I gave you $1,000 right now, what would you do with it? 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

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All right, you know when you eat french fries from someone else and they always taste so good? 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
1: Well, do you have sleep problems? 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
0: Oh, that sucks.
1: All right. I'm going to pay attention, though. 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
1: Well, there is an actor who is a huge actor. He's going to be stepping away from acting, sort of retiring. He's very good looking, too. I'll tell you the full story next. Stay right here. It's Natasha Bedingfield. I'm Ridden.

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Well, once you get to a certain level of fame, they, of course, want to start linking you up with everyone, right? According to reports, Ella Langley might be dating Theo Vaughn, the podcaster. Yeah, rumors are swirling. This is Choosing Texas.

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1: 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I'll tell you what happened next. Stay here.

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1: Yeah, I know you're enjoying your weekend, and I know it is early on this Saturday, but $1,000. Yeah, how could you win $1,000 all by listening? I'll give you all the details in a couple songs. Stay right here, okay? 10 Tricks with Golden.

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1: What's going on, my early morning crew? It is Hayes. I am checking in. You and me, a couple hours of some really good music on the radio. Let's keep it going. We'll tell you how to get your bills paid coming up. We'll play some good music from Justin Bieber, Daisies. We will play some good music from Harry Styles coming up as well. 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

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What's up? It's Hayes, and we have your chance to win a pair of tickets to see Morgan Wallen at Mile High. 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

This is my 99.9. This guy coming off of Coachella, I got to tell you, man, people talking about this guy. If you get a chance to see him on tour, pretty amazing. Great artist right here in the way of Somber. This is Back to Friends.

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All right, what's going on for an early Saturday morning? It is Hayes. Anything you need, make sure you hit me up. 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I got you.

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What's up, it's Hayes. 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
1: Hanging out with the other radio is not a bad thing. I like it. Waking up early on a Saturday, you and me, some great music like this. Bruno Mars on for you.

My 99.9, how we feeling? My name is Hayes, and I got a shout-out to Monument. Hey, thanks for letting us keep you company while you're out there today listening to the radio. It's awesome. Today's best variety. You got it. My 99.9.

Southern Colorado's best variety. This is my 99.9. All right, what's going on? We got the station giving you easy money, $1,000. More details on that coming up. We got Huntrix Golden on the way. We got Ed Sheeran. We got Alex Warren's new song on the way. Thanks for hanging out with me. My name is Hayes.

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What up, it's Hayes. We're getting you hooked up with $1,000 nine times a day with easy money. 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

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Right now, this is Alex Warren's latest called Fever Dream.

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1: 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All right, it's all about weekend vibes. Can you believe it's the first weekend of May? What's up? It is Hayes. This hour, we got Taylor Swift, Opalite. What about Bruno Mars coming up? Thanks for listening. 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

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What's up? It is Hayes. 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

My 99.9. 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What are you celebrating out there? We want to hear about it.

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2: 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Alex Warren is coming up. Sabrina Carpenter, The Fray. Here's Adele.

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Did you watch the Michael Jackson biopic and think, wow, there's a lot of stuff they could have covered that they didn't? Well, I've got news. Three songs from now.

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1: Justin Bieber is coming up next, along with Alanis Morissette, Shawn Mendes, Taylor Swift. 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
1: 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Oh, my God. 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I've never won anything in my life. This is crazy. This truly is a miracle.
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2: They say the holy water's watered down, and this town's lost its faith. 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